0: For every beach photo, every golden hour,
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Is this what life has got to give? 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
1: 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Our colors will fade eventually, so if our time is running out, day after day, we'll make the mundane a masterpiece. Oh my, my, oh my, my love, I take one look at you, you take

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I burned some bridges on the way. Feels like forever here in the moment. Just so forever, it'll stay.

0: 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Shake it to the max. Shake it to the max. Please just rewind. Let me shake it to the max.
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0: 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All the hours spent giving advice on how to write your songs. 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